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Oras sa buong Pilipinas, it's 8:52 in the morning, minsan. 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Kumusta minsan? Good morning. Ohayo gozaimasu, my dearest Dream Kada. Gising na ang mga hindi natulog dahil nag-overthink. Yes, it's Friday, July 17, 2026. We officially made it to the weekend. Yay! Palakpakan natin ating mga sarili. Yes! So that is it. That is right. Yes! And of course, virtual hugs and iced coffee para sa lahat ng lumabain. So samahan niyo ako hanggang 12 noon. Dito tayo sa Dream High on 104.7 Dream Radio. And unahin muna natin ang ating weather update. Right now, medyo civilized pa si Tacloban with a current temperature of around 29 degrees Celsius. Feels like 34 degrees Celsius, medyo malagkit, diba? Pero wait, there's more. Pagdating ng hapon, may 60% chance of thunderstorm tide with a high of 32 degrees Celsius. Minsan, so please, kung lalabas kayo para mag-date o mag-lunch, magdala ng payong, huwag po tayong umasa sa ganda lang. Back to you. High humidity. Nakakaloka. National and politics headlines tayo that sea is piping hot. And moving on to our national scene, where the political plot twists are giving major teleserye vibes. 12,000 pesos ayuda is real, guys. OMG, yes, you heard it right. President of DVM just announced another round of cash aid under the Uplift Assistance Program. Target nito ang 7.5 million low-income families affected by the rising oil prices globally. Nakalaan dito ang 12.375 billion na ipapamahagi ng DSWD. Isang malaking pasalamat daw, President, para sa mga pamilyang hirap na hirap sa taas ng presyo ng bilihin. But may I remind you guys that that is our tax, okay? The VP Sara impeachment trial drama resumes. Sasalang ba na naman ang tax at bank records ni VP Sara? At ang husband niyang si Man Scorpio, sabi ng impeachment court spokesperson, baka sundin ang corona precedent noong 2012 kung saan hihingi muna ng go signal kay PBBM para mabuksan ng mga confidential BIR files na ito. Debate ulit ng mga senator judges ngayong Lunes. So hold on to your seats, mga kakampas! Dolly versus rider safety, no to ghosting security. Following the tragic incident sa Cavite kung saan pinatay ang isang ride-hailing driver ng kanyang pasahero, umaksyon na si Labor Secretary Francis Tolentino. Nag-dialog sila sa mga platform companies to establish a 24/7 Dolly complaint unit at mas matinding safety protocols para sa ating mga gig workers. Protection muna bago ang biyahe, mga lodi. 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Good news from Pagasa, ang low pressure area or LPA sa Silangan ng Mindanao ay naging tropical depression na. Pero very slim chance daw na pumasok ito

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At narito na po tayo sa Dream Horoscope Batch 2. Sagittarius, November 23 to December 21. 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Lucky number and color for the day ang 21, 32, 45, 39, and blueberry. 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Lucky number and color for the day ang 48, 18, 54, 34, and shocking pink. 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Lucky number and color for the day ang 16, 26, 39, 42, and blue. Oras, 9:58 na po ng umaga. Dumaragot ako sa'yo, mas minasign. We'll be back for more, so keep it locked in. Dito lamang yan sa series Best FM Station. 104.7 Dream Radio. 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

Oras natin, Minasan, it's 10:59 a.m. na. And we're back. So Dream High with her ate DJ Senpai only here sa City's Best FM Station 104.7 Dream Radio. Narito na tayo sa ating segment na Did You Law? Alright. So Minasan, pagpatuloy natin ang ating discussion. Pero before anything else, meron tayong question from our TikTok post. Ayan, kasi in-upload natin to sa TikTok. Sabi, kasi kahapon ang ating topic was cyber oral defamation or online slander. O, diba? So, yun yung topic natin yesterday sa Did You Law? Okay, so, ang question ni ate, what if sa GC nangyari? Pasok din ba sa cyber oral defamation or online slander? Okay, so, sasagutin natin si ate Machete83. 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Nakadepende pa rin ito sa facts at ebidensya ng kaso. So yes, it can be if a defamatory statement is made for the internet including Messenger, Viber, Telegram, or other group chats. It may potentially give rise to cyber libel under the Philippine Cybercrime Prevention Act. RA 10175, provided all the legal elements of libel are present. Kailangan meron tayong ebidensya, screenshots and everything. Also, the size of the group chat and whether the message was communicated to people other than the person being discussed can be relevant to the publication element. Each case depends on its specific facts and evidences. Ayan. So, ano po ito? Defamatory statement. Ayan. A statement identifies a specific person. Tapos, a statement that is communicated to at least one person other than the subject. There is malice unless a legal exception applies. Ayan. So, may mga sinabi sa group chat. Take screenshots kasi maaari po iyang gamitin para sa oral defamation, cyber oral defamation. Pero, kailangan po may screen record kasi oral po ito. Ibig sabihin po, kailangan po na may voice. Ayan. Kasi oral defamation. Pero kung mga words siya and everything else, it's for online slander or pwede po siyang pumasok sa cyber libel. Yes! And that's it muna. Sa Monday na lang ating cyber unjust vexation. Ayan. So, this is your ate DJ Senpai 4. Did You Law? Only here sa City's Best FM Station 104.7 Dream Radio. Oras natin, it's 11:03 na minisign. We'll be back. 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

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Yes, yo! Welcome to another exciting edition of the Dream 20 Weekly Top 20 Countdown. 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My name is Kuya Elmer. 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Well, this week, we say goodbye to two songs leaving the countdown and welcome two brand new entries hoping to make their mark. Last week's chart topper, I Knew It, I Knew You from Taylor Swift. Again, that's I Knew It, I Know You by Taylor Swift. And of course, so will it hold on to the crown? Or is it time for a new number one this early? Yes, yan ang katanungan, Dream Caras. The competition is also fierce with this week's biggest challengers coming from Ariana Grande, Skosta Klee featuring Flo G, Angela Ken, and Four of Spades, all looking to claim the coveted number one position. Plus, don't miss this week's Blast from the Past, you know, where we revisit a classic favorite that deserves another spin. So sit back and turn up the volume as we count down the Dream 20 Weekly Top 20 Countdown. But first, let's bid goodbye to our two dropouts this week. First up is from Beanie, and this one is Blush. Last week's number 20, Bye Bye This Week. Every time you look-

All right. Also, last week's number 18 is saying goodbye this week, right? It's Olivia Rodrigo. This one is Drop Dead. Coming up, our top 20, you better stay tuned. This is the Dream 20.

you know, giving us that like late 90s and early 2000 music vibes. That's right, that's BGYO with our first new entry this week at number 19, Forever Tonight.

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on the Dream 20 Weekly Top 20 Countdown. Last week's number 14 is up to number 12 this week. That's Mackie with Panghabang Buhay. Of course, let me correct myself. It's Habang Buhay Pansamantala. Right? And at number 13, you heard Frank Ely with Pwede Ka Ba? Cha Cha Cha by Bruno Mars. At number 14, Back to You from Heath Jornales. At number 15, Cup of Joe with Lalayo. At number 16, Second Chance from June Sisa. At number 17,

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0: Food tripan nga barato, sulit ngan ganado. Tara, hagaron. Only rice, only sabaw, only gravy for as low as 55 pesos only. Open daily. Located at P. Burgos Street, Tacloban City with branches in Tacloban City and towns in Leyte. For more info, check their official Facebook page. 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

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Sikat! Alright, there you go. It's Kabisado from Four of Spades. Sa ating Dream 20 Weekly Top 20 Countdown. Last week's number 5 down to number 6 this week. Only one notch lower. Alright, mga Dream Karas, time to rewind with our blast from the past. This week's featured throwback takes us back to the late 2000s. You know, this one is a dance floor anthem, actually, mga Dream Karas. Okay, released in 2010 as the lead single from Chris Brown's fourth studio album, Fame. Yeah, yeah, yeah! Marked a shift toward an upbeat dance pop sound inspired by the growing popularity of electronic dance music at the time. The song became a major international hit, reaching the top 10 in several countries. More than a decade later, this song remains one of Chris Brown's most recognizable and enduring upbeat hits, continuing to appear on throwback playlists and dance music compilations thanks to its infectious energy and sing-along appeal. Alright, so ladies and gents, here we go. This week's featured songs, ating blast from the past. Are you ready to party? Here's Chris Brown with Yeah, Yeah, Yeah. Right here on the Dream 20 Weekly Top 20 Countdown.

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0: Alright, what a big surprise right there from out of nowhere. Mula sa ilang weeks sa ating countdown. And here comes the Baby Dolls with our highest new entry this week at number 2. That's Ooh La La Baby. O diba? Grabe talaga. Nagbabalik na naman ang novelty songs and novelty music sa panahon na to, diba? Ganun naman talaga ang music eh. Parang history din. It repeats itself. Ano ba? Sinabi ko nagtama, no? Anyways, that's of course our song number 2, Ooh La La Baby from the Baby Dolls. Number 3, you heard Pagmasaya Nako from June Sisa. Number 4, Since Day 1 from Skostakli and Flo G. Ariana Grande at number 5 with Hate That I Made You Love Me. Number 6, Cabisado from Four of Spades. Peter Karma with Kalapastangan at number 7. Baka Bukas by Angela Ken at number 8. Risk It All by Bruno Mars at number 9. And Nobita's Dalangin is at number 10. Leading us to our number 1 this week. Let's give a round of applause on its second week. Still the queen of the countdown, Dream 20. Here is I Knew It, I Knew You. I'll repeat that. I Knew It, I Know You. On the Dream 20, number 1 this week. Ladies and gents, here's Taylor Swift.
1: 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Number 1.
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4: This is number 1.

Yeah, that's Taylor Swift with I Knew It, I Know You. Our number one song on its second week, Dream Caras. Yeah, congratulations! As she holds on to the number one spot, will it make it 3 weeks at the top or will a new champion emerge? Looking ahead, next week's race is already heating up. Will the Baby Dolls rise to the occasion? Can Jun Sisa score a breakthrough number one? Will Ariana Grande take over the summit? Or could a surprise entry shock everyone and steal the crown? There's only one way to find out. Thanks for spending your time with us and making the Dream 20 Weekly Top 20 Countdown part of your day. And of course, keep on voting for your favorite songs, keep on supporting the artists you love, and don't forget to join us again next week for another exciting countdown packed with new music, familiar favorites, and plenty of chart surprises. Until then, this has been your Kuya Elmer for the Dream 20 Weekly Top 20 Countdown. Have a great weekend, everyone. Y'all take care. God bless you.

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